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4: Oh yeah,
3: I love that. 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
4: "Hold still, close your eyes.
3: Exactly.
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2: yes,
3: they're hearing me, they're giving me eye contact. Mm-hmm. And when I use a big word, they use a big word right after I do. Oh. And I'm like, oh, we can go word for word with vocabulary. I love that about a person.
2: Text response is very similar to what you said. 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
2: Active listening. They know what they don't know. They don't start their sentences with, I mean, and don't end them with just saying.
3: I'm just saying.
2: 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They have a Costco card. Because that's just good common sense right
3: that's
2: there.
3: That's delicious.
2: And they're also smart enough not to use it on a Saturday morning.
0: Melissa and Kevin.

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1: Friday, the best day.
0: Melissa and Kevin, glad you are with us. Let me ask you a question, since you and my wife are crazy in some very similar ways.
1: I take that as a compliment.
0: I just want to compare notes here. You are both hyper, hyper vigilant about not being late. You would rather be 20 minutes early than even risk the possibility of being on time, which to you is late.
1: Every day.
0: Correct.
1: All day.
0: She is just like that. So in your home, your timepieces, do you set your clocks to run a little bit fast?
1: One clock I have 5 minutes ahead.
0: Okay. That sounds
1: But fun. In my head, I know that I did that. So I always
0: know.
1: Go.
0: All right.
1: But yeah, no, the rest of them are on point.
0: Okay.
1: Yeah.
0: So you have a clock that is intentionally fast. You're aware of the fact that it's intentionally fast. This is something that people who are always late should do, but people who are always early don't need to do
1: it. We don't need to do it.
0: Yet you do it anyway.
1: Yeah.
0: This is the way it is in our house. Okay. The kitchen clock is about 2 minutes fast. The bedroom clock, 7 minutes fast. Every time I change the clocks, I cheat a little bit because I know she likes to run fast, but I try to make it like 4 or 5.
1: You're dirty.
0: And then I notice she pushes it back to 6 or 7.
1: You little stinker.
0: We have this ongoing war. So she's got the 2 minute fast kitchen clock, the 7 minute fast bedroom clock. And then there is her car, which I didn't even notice until recently. I'm passenger as we're driving somewhere together, and I look down at her clock. Is that right? And she goes, oh, that's 10 minutes fast. Don't ask. Why?
1: So don't ask. It's her thing. Let her have it. Let her have her 10
0: okay.
1: minutes.
0: Let her have her crazy. Just roll. You married the crazy. It's time that you just decide to roll with the crazy.
1: Why does this bother you so?
0: I don't know why. I really don't. And for the record, let us state right now that it is exactly 6:12 Mountain Daylight Time. 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
7: Pretty snoozy drive right now before a hot Friday in Boise. Eastbound Karcher, a little slowing from Indiana, getting to the freeway. Watch for roadwork at Middleton Road. In Caldwell, construction has shut down that ramp from Centennial Way to eastbound I-84 and work on the freeway near the Star Road overpass. Headed from Caldwell all the way to downtown Boise, going to be a little more than a half hour if you take the freeway, about 45 minutes via Chinden. No slowing either direction on the connector right now, and no delays getting into or out of the airport. That's your latest traffic. I'm Danny Christos.
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1: All right, influencers over on social media were already insufferable enough, but now there has been a dramatic rise in influencer profiles that are just AI.
0: And of course, yeah.
1: This is a big story online right now. Here's how to spot them if you haven't been able to do so yet.
0: It could be a fun little thing to do as you're hate scrolling, right?
1: Always know that if it's too good to be true, it usually is. Like if a woman who's totally out of your league randomly slides into your DMs. Healthy bit of skepticism there, folks. There's a pressure to buy something very quickly. Sometimes if you're going to order something, it'll say, hurry, the one left or two left.
0: Yes.
1: That's always like, come on,
0: yeah,
1: really?
0: Quantities are limited.
1: Especially if it's health-related supplements.
0: I got another guy who's interested in this car. He's coming back in 5 minutes.
1: I'm going to need to know within a half an hour.
0: Right.
1: Yeah. Look at the hands and the lips. AI struggles with rendering things like hands and facial movements, but it's getting better every day, so it might not always be a reliable tool to tell in the future. And also consider the length of the video. This is one of the biggest enemies of an AI-generated video. Short clips are easier to get right because there's less opportunity for mistakes to appear. But always, always, always look very carefully. Again, number one would be for me, if it seems too good to be true, it is.
0: Right. And if the pretty girl looks like a pretty girl that was manufactured in a factory, well, there you go.
1: Yeah, exactly. Yeah. Well, this week was the MLB trade deadline, which you may have cared about or maybe not if you're a Dodgers fan. But you ever heard about somebody who wanted to be traded at work? Like if your boss traded you to another employer who wanted your skills?
0: That's an interesting concept.
1: That's an interesting concept. Yeah. That quarter of people who were surveyed said they would have a positive reaction to being traded, including those who say they actually would love that experience. I guess if you are owned by this same corporation, hey, could you trade me down to Tucson or something?
0: You're going to swap me out for this other guy in exchange for a couple of future draft picks?
1: Right.
0: How does that work?
1: Younger adults are liking this more than older people because they're less rooted in the exact place where they're working right now.
0: There's no loyalty, right?
1: And trading could be a good thing to add to normal people's jobs. You learn to do something different. Mm-hmm. And be maybe more valuable. I don't know. Something to consider, I guess, with corporations.
0: Get your stuff, champ. You've been traded.
1: Yeah, you're going to go to Phoenix.
0: Yeah.
1: QVC's Toni Braxton is going viral for her on-air and not safe for work slip up while she was modeling the back of her Salon Select wig.
0: Heard about this.
1: This was hilarious. She was trying to say that the wig makes you look like you got a blowout.
0: Mm-hmm.
1: Well, she accidentally said blow.
0: Something else.
1: Occupation.
0: Yeah. Right.
1: Which
0: blow occupation. That's good.
1: Which you can figure out for yourself. Then she just froze.
0: Yeah.
1: Shook her head and crouched down to the ground like, like she realized what she had just said.
0: Find me a hole to bury myself in.
1: She's not in any trouble, though. TMZ says QVC people were laughing it off.
0: How
1: and even
0: not?
1: Thanked her for maintaining her professionalism.
0: Yeah, they probably said, thank you for making people aware that QVC is still on the air.
1: It still is.
0: And that's your Pop Culture Daily.
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7: Pretty snoozy drive right now before a hot Friday in Boise. Eastbound Karcher, a little slowing from Indiana, getting to the freeway. Watch for roadwork at Middleton Road. In Caldwell, construction has shut down that ramp from Centennial Way to eastbound I-84 and work on the freeway near the Star Road overpass. Headed from Caldwell all the way to downtown Boise, going to be a little more than a half hour if you take the freeway, about 45 minutes via Chinden. No slowing either direction on the connector right now, and no delays getting into or out of the airport. That's your latest traffic. I'm Danny Christos.
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0: Lovely, the band on 94.9 The River. It's River Mornings, Melissa and Kevin. This one made me laugh, a little Reddit thread. What's a slang term that you hate? You could ask that question anytime to any generation and get lots of answers.
1: I could rattle off about 20 of them.
0: Well, rattle off one for me then.
1: Obsessed. No, you aren't obsessed. Everybody on social media says, I love these candles.
0: Oh,
1: I'm
0: obsessed. Oh my God, I'm obsessed with this thing I'm being paid to promote on my YouTube channel.
1: Or vibes. Mm-hmm. Nobody can explain them, but apparently they run the world.
0: Vibes.
1: I just got a bad vibe.
0: Vibes are
1: only
0: everywhere.
1: Good vibes.
0: 100 kind of makes me cringe.
1: 100%.
0: 100. Yeah, I agree with you 100%. 100. Calling something low-key when it's extremely obvious. I like
1: that. Does anybody ever say high-key?
0: Yes, it's always low-key. Claps back. Well, if somebody shades you, you do have to clap back.
1: Melissa claps back with a great iconic phrase.
0: That is the word. It's giving, right? It's giving kind of vibe, I suppose.
1: How about this one? Unalive.
0: Yeah.
1: Just say died. We're all adults here.
0: That's to get past social media filters.
1: God.
0: You can't use dead or suicide or anything like that. So unalive has become the de facto
1: the
0: weasel term.
1: Dumb.
0: Amazeballs is a term that is not awesome sauce. let's see. Broke the internet. No one's ever broken the internet.
1: If I hear chef's kiss one more time,
0: yes,
1: I'm going to call the health department.
0: Very good. Chef's kiss. Riz, which is short for charisma. I had to look this one up. Clock it.
1: She didn't capture what you were saying.
0: Clock it. Clock it actually means, and I had no idea what this meant. Clock it is something that you say when you're calling out somebody on social media for their BS. If they're making some kind of false claim, you say,
1: clock it.
0: Oh,
1: I thought it was she didn't pick up on what you were laying down.
0: I don't know. There might be some variation, but a close cousin of clock it is I brought receipts, which means your
1: timelines, receipts.
0: Right. Proof. I brought receipts means
1: timestamps.
0: I have so little going on in my life. I had time to go back through 4 years of old social media posts to find the thing that contradicts the thing
1: they
0: you said today.
1: That.
0: I'm a journalist now.
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4: So far, an easy Friday morning commute into Boise. No blocking wrecks reported across our listening area. Eastbound Karcher has slow pockets from Indiana getting to the freeway. Watch for work at Middleton Road. And in Caldwell, construction has shut down that ramp from Centennial Way to eastbound I-84. We have construction reported on the freeway near the Star Road overpass, but no delays commuting from Caldwell across to downtown Boise. A little over a half hour if you take the freeway or 45 minutes via Chinden. That's your latest traffic. I'm Danny Christos.
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13: 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Engines pumping and thumping in time. The green light flashes, the flags go up. Churning

0: You got a strong enough groove, you don't need to actually sing for it to be a good song. 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
1: I was just going to talk about something real quick about, have you ever noticed when you are on the can doing business, your nose will run?
0: I don't know.
1: Have you
0: know
1: noticed that a couple weeks ago when I was suffering through a cold?
0: I don't believe that's ever happened to me, but I'm going to go ahead and say, yes, I do remember that happening, just to keep this going.
1: The experience of a runny nose suddenly appearing during business on the toilet, it's a physiological reaction that's typically harmless, not a sign of illness or anything, but it's just something that naturally happens, and we probably don't even realize it because we just go,
0: I was just going to say, maybe it has happened to me, but I've not been aware of it.
1: But it's also a way that our body produces processes waste.
0: Right.
1: Think about it next time you're in the business, in your office doing business.
0: So when you're,
1: but your nose is running, you have to reach for a Kleenex.
0: So when you're eliminating from one end, you're also eliminating from another end. And it's just part of the same wonderful process that we're really sorry to be talking about at a time that you're probably eating breakfast. Thanks for ruining my Friday, Melissa.
1: No problem.
0: Good job. 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
1: Nag.
0: Why it doesn't work and why it never will. We'll talk about that after Lucy Dacus on 94.9 The River.

0: Planting Tomatoes, the name of that one. It's Lucy Dacus on 94.9 The River. It's River Mornings with Melissa and Kevin. Welcome to Friday, and let's hope that it is a day where you don't do any nagging or nobody's doing any nagging at you, because that is not a good thing for any sort of relationship. And here's what psychologists are saying about it. When we get nagged to do something, or maybe something related to like bad eating habits, when our significant other is nagging us for eating ice cream, they mean well. They're concerned about us. But we'll eat that ice cream anyway, just to stick it to them.
1: And it tastes even better, doesn't it?
0: Doesn't it? Absolutely. And there's this innate sense in us, no matter how old we are, to channel our rebellious teenager. And we have this need to show our autonomy and our independence. Like, okay, I know you're giving me some good advice, but you're being kind of crappy about it.
1: But I don't want to hear it right now.
0: Yeah, I don't want to hear it right now. I'm going to eat this ice cream in spite of myself. I might make myself sick, but I'm going to show you who's boss, and you can't tell me what to
1: do.
0: We're
1: such child.
0: I know. We're all a bunch of children. My wife, I have to say, she is not a nagger, but she likes to point out in a very passive-aggressive way when I'm doing something wrong. That is not exactly the way she would do it.
1: Do you know how many grams of fat are in that teaspoon of sugar? Yeah, I know. And I want to eat it anyway.
0: She likes to point out the way I do a certain task around the house. And she'll say, oh, that's interesting. I wouldn't have thought to do it that way, which means obviously.
1: Yeah, let's do it my
0: way. Obviously, it's wrong. And she was doing that. She was kind of falling into that trap yesterday for a couple of just really minor, stupid little things. And I said, really? We're doing this again? And then she said,
1: here, do you want to do it?
0: Almost in all seriousness, she said, well, you know, if you didn't do it wrong, I wouldn't have to point it out.
1: I love the honesty.
0: That's right. Look what you made me do. I do this because I love, of course.
1: Can't falter on that.
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5: So far, no blocking wrecks reported this morning. Just starting to see a little slowing eastbound on the freeway between Eagle and Cloverdale. Eastbound Karcher bunches up in pockets from Indiana getting onto the freeway. Watch for roadwork reported at Middleton Road. And in Caldwell, construction has shut down the ramp from Centennial Way to eastbound I-84. Jindin's in pretty good shape if you're headed from Caldwell across to downtown Boise. No slowing either direction on the connector. No delays into or out of the airport right now. That's your latest traffic. I'm Danny Christos.
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2: There's a 97-year-old woman over in England who broke her own Guinness World Record as the world's oldest female wing walker. Her name is Betty Brummage. This is now the sixth time she's been wing walking since she was 87. Her latest flight came just a year after she had a stroke, and that would affect her speech.
3: And that was probably going to be the end of her wing-walking days, but not, no, you don't tell Betty she's finished.
2: She was the last wing walk to raise money for the stroke unit at her local hospital.
3: Nice.
2: Her previous record, wing walk, came back in 2022 when she was 93. Dang, Betty.
3: So if you're like 52 years old and you're complaining about your lower back pain and how you can't do anything because of it, shut up.
2: Oh, poor you.
3: You shut up.
2: Look at Betty over here. She's out on wings.
3: She's 97 and she's walking on wings. Come on now.
2: There's an Ohio shelter kitten named Gelato that went viral after a video showed him in a homemade wheelchair from rulers, zip ties, and little Hot Wheel cars.
3: I scroll the internet every day and Gelato is in my feed every time I log on. Gelato is everywhere.
2: Well, he's now leveled up.
3: Nice.
2: All of that online attention helped him connect with people who could provide a custom wheelchair and not just Hot Wheel cars designed specifically for his needs. And veterinarians say the new wheels could actually help him build strength in his back legs and maybe improve the chances of eventually walking on his own.
3: Move over, punch the monkey. Gelato the kitten.
2: Gelato the wheelchair
3: kitty is the new internet star.
2: And an owner of a boat company in North Carolina that spent nearly six decades rebuilding a business has decided to give it away rather than sell it. His name is Eddie Smith, and he just turned down a huge offer for Grady White Boats and instead transferred control of the company to a trust fund. He took the near bankrupt company in the 60s, helped grow it into a business generating over $100 million in annual revenue, and under the new structure, the company can never be sold, and its profits will help fund charitable causes through nonprofit social welfare organizations. Isn't that cool?
3: He's just going to set this thing up for success in the future and say, we're going to make sure it keeps spinning off.
2: Blessing after blessing.
3: Nothing but good. That is why we bring you the good news every day at this time on The River.
0: And now, an update on your commute from the TDS Fiber Traffic Studio.
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5: No blocking wrecks for our Friday morning drive, mostly at the speed limit across Boise right now. Eastbound Karcher has some slow pockets from Indiana. Watch for roadwork at Middleton Road on your way over to the freeway. Still just a bit over a half hour from Caldwell across to downtown Boise using the freeway. Long-term work on State Street at Central Valley. There's some slowing all directions into the intersection, and watch for a lane closure headed westbound. That's your latest traffic. I'm Danny Christos.
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0: First song from their first record back 20 or so years ago. It's Kane. Somewhere Only We Know on 94.9 The River. Melissa and Kevin. And going back to the slang terms we hate topic that we hit on a short time ago, here's one. The ick.
1: It gives me the ick.
0: Well, if using public restrooms gives you the ick, that's understandable. But while it gives you the ick, it will almost certainly not make you sick, which a lot of germaphobes are worried about.
1: Yeah, we freaked out about that.
0: Oh, yeah.
1: You're going to catch something from a dirty toilet
0: seat. Is that something that bothers you? Is that something that you think about when you avoid public restrooms?
1: Or? I don't.
0: Okay.
1: I don't think about that. I just don't like them, period.
0: Just in general.
1: But I will use them.
0: Okay. When you do use them, are you a hoverer?
1: Mm-hmm. There's nothing worse than a warm toilet seat in a place you're not familiar with. No, well, yeah, I do hover.
0: In a survey, about 60% of women say they will never make contact with a toilet seat in a public restroom and they will hover it. And 40% of both men and women will flush with their foot instead of their hand.
1: Mm-hmm.
0: I guess that's in the absence of an auto flusher, and they'll do the elbow thing.
1: The elbow thing together, yeah.
0: Well, the ironic thing is if there are germs in a public restroom, they're not likely to be found there. They're
1: probably like on the handle of the door.
0: They're likely to be found on the handle of the door, and that is why people do the elbow thing. But the most likely place is the towel dispenser, the thing that you got to push down. So not all of them are hand activated.
1: The electronic hand
0: right.
1: motion.
0: If you have the old school hand dispenser that you have to actually push down on to get the towel, that is the thing. Anything that has a lot of hands on it mm-hmm. all the time.
1: I can see that.
0: That's going to be the thing that likely will transmit germs. But public restrooms are, for the most part, pretty safe when it comes to germs.
1: If you're pulling that lever down on the hand dispenser or the towel dispenser, chances are you're going to wipe off that germ anyway, right? Don't you think?
0: Sure, let's go with that.
1: I'm hopeful.
0: I used to work with somebody who hated the button on the elevator. We had an elevator in our building, and there was a little hand sanitizer dispenser right there,
1: mm-hmm.
0: and she would use that every time.
1: And then push the button.
0: And then I would say to her, you do realize that in an effort to keep the germs off your hand from the elevator button, you're probably picking them up from the hand dispenser, which has more hands on it than the button.
1: That's true.
0: And that's the reason why we don't talk anymore.
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5: No significant delays for our Friday morning drive getting into downtown Boise. Eastbound on Karcher. Some slow pockets start around Indiana. And watch for road work at Middleton Road. In Caldwell, construction has shut down the ramp from Centennial Way to eastbound I-84. We have work reported on the freeway near the Star Road, Robinson Road overpass, and a stall reported eastbound I-84 after 10 Mile Road, with police reported just east of Meridian Road. No slowing either direction on the connector right now. That's your latest traffic. I'm Danny Christos.
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0: Gigi Perez having a memorable summer as part of that sold-out stadium tour alongside Noah Kahan. That's Sailor Song on 94.9 The River with Melissa and Kevin.
1: So there's a new survey out that shows today's college students are not waiting for the classroom to prepare them for their future. 9 out of 10 people say they are actually learning a new skill or skills on their new outside or on their own outside of their job or their school.
0: It's a good move.
1: And the big reason is because they all are worried about AI taking over the job market.
0: Got to stay ahead of the game. Yep.
1: 7 in 10 students are worrying that AI could make it actually harder to find a job after they graduate. And less than half are feeling anywhere near as optimistic about the job market they'll enter. But instead of panicking, a lot of them are adapting and pivoting, as they say. They're using AI to help them learn new skills, and most are saying that understanding AI is key. That's essential to their careers. After all, at the same time, they're concerned about becoming too dependent, though, on technology and losing those critical thinking skills.
0: You have to engage the enemy in order to defeat it, right? You got to outsmart AI by using AI's help. Hey, AI, how can I stay ahead of the AI is going to take my job game? And maybe AI will give you a decent answer.
1: Learn to adapt. Maybe not.
0: Hey, AI, how long can I stay in my mother's house until she decides to throw me out completely? Yeah, it's a different world. Coming up after 8 o'clock, it is our Survey Says question this morning. This seems apropos for a Friday. What's a little thing that can make your entire day? Something that you either choose to do on a daily basis or just kind of comes out of nowhere.
1: Just makes you feel good.
0: And says, oh, that is so cool that that just happened.
1: That just happened.
0: Little thing that can make your whole day. 208-287-2949 is the AirServe Heating and Air text line. If you'd like to answer that Survey Says question, we'll get into it after 8 on 94.9 The River.

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0: Talking about life's little pleasures on Survey Says this morning, you know, like finding a $20 bill in a jacket pocket. Never mind, it was your money to start with.
1: But still.
0: And it's found money.
1: Oh.
0: Right? Yeah. Little things that come along unexpectedly or stuff that you make a point of doing every day because it just makes your day better.
1: Okay.
0: That's what we want to know from you. 208-287-2949. Answer that Survey Says question for us, if you please. And we'll get into the results after Sam Fender on 94.9 The River.

0: have a question.
1: And they're looking to you for answers.
0: It's Survey Says.
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3: It's a feel-good Friday type of question this morning. What's a little thing that can just make your whole day? Something you choose to do, something that just happens to you, and you say, oh, that is so cool.
4: I make it a point, I drive the same way home pretty much every day,
3: yeah.
4: And there's always a sign holder. You know, it's usually for a mattress place or a get your oil changed or a rock chip thing. I can't even see what the sign says, but I just love it. The guy's out there dancing.
3: You give him a wave.
4: And he waves, yeah. And I always wave back, and I always smile at him just to let, you know, kind of let him know that, hey, I acknowledge
3: you. You're putting good energy into the world.
4: It just makes me happy.
3: I love when I get a text from my wife saying, I got a surprise for you when I get home, which means she's bringing home
4: something to eat,
3: some free stolen food from work. That's the best day. Some of our text responses to that question, meeting another dog while walking mine.
4: That was going to be my obvious, but
3: right.
4: No.
3: Speaking of animals, ducks crossing the road on Park Center. You might be a little bit late for your reservation
4: it's
3: at Barbacoa.
4: Precious. Oh,
3: I know.
4: A mama
3: it's
4: and her
3: so
4: babies.
3: Sweet, right? Coming across a song I used to love from years ago and then forgot all about.
4: And then, oh, yeah.
3: We do that on River's Edge every
4: all
3: morning at 8:50. Cool breeze through an open window first thing in the morning.
4: That's beautiful.
3: Hot cup of fresh coffee first thing in the morning. A good night's sleep. Yeah. A weekend with a clear schedule.
4: Yes.
3: Nothing better
4: Isn't
3: than that.
4: Isn't that wonderful?
3: Putting on a hoodie that's still warm from the dryer.
4: Yeah.
3: Uh-huh.
4: Oh.
3: And this might be the most satisfying thing of all. When the USP plugs in on the first try.
4: Yes!
3: It's never
4: scored.
3: It's never happened, but when it does happen, it's going to be great.
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8: No blocking wrecks reported around Boise right now. Eastbound Karcher has some slow pockets from Indiana for the stoplights on the way over to the freeway. Watch for the roadwork at Middleton Road. Construction in Caldwell has shut down the ramp from Centennial Way to eastbound I-84. Some work reported on the freeway near the Star Road Robinson Road overpass. We had a stall reported eastbound after 10 Mile Road and police reported just east of Meridian Road. But no slowing either direction on the connector nor delays into or out of the airport. That's your latest traffic. I'm Danny Christos.
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11: 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Adventure Weather on CBS2, because here, the forecast isn't just information, it's your guide to family adventures.
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0: Shawn Marshall, better known as Cat Power, used to be the name of her band. 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
0: That's all you need to do. 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My love.

0: That was a so-called hidden track at the end of the London Calling album, not because The Clash were ahead of the Easter egg game that's so popular now, but because they recorded it at the last minute after the album sleeve had already gone into production. So it's like, the song's on the album, but you wouldn't know by looking at the album. There's a little lesson from Train in Vain on 94.9 The River.
1: What if your company spent $250 million helping the employees lose weight? I like this a lot. That's exactly what B of A Bank of America is doing. They're spending time, more and more money too, about $250 million, I should say, a year on GLP-1 weight loss drugs like Wegovy and Ozempic to their employees.
0: It's probably a big money saver for them when it comes to insurance.
1: It sure is. Yeah. And the CEO says that's money well spent. The bank roughly has about over 200,000 workers who are covered under a healthcare program with those medications, and that now counts for about 15% of their total healthcare spending. So a lot of employers are scaling back coverage because of the high cost. Bank of America is like, we're going to stick with it, citing healthier employees and potential overall bigger savings for them.
0: People who had weight issues no longer have these medication issues because of the GLP-1s, helping them lose weight and becoming healthier. And yeah, that's...
1: What would that be like to have a business actually spend money on you for your own health?
0: Yeah, they're spending money on you for your own health because it helps the health of their bottom line.
1: Exactly.
0: That's bonus.
1: Awesome.
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4: This traffic report is brought to you by Port of Subs.
5: No blocking wrecks reported around Boise right now. Eastbound Karcher has some slow pockets from Indiana for the stoplights on the way over to the freeway. Watch for the roadwork at Middleton Road. Construction in Caldwell has shut down the ramp from Centennial Way to eastbound I-84. Some work reported on the freeway near the Star Road Robinson Road overpass. We had a stall reported eastbound after 10 Mile Road and police reported just east of Meridian Road. But no slowing either direction on the connector nor delays into or out of the airport. That's your latest traffic. I'm Danny Christos.
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0: Sometimes you could just play the same note over and over again at the end of a song and get away with it.
1: Why not?
0: Strokes on 94.9 The River. Melissa and Kevin. And one of the fun things about doing this show is you'll learn stuff. And I'm kind of embarrassed to say I didn't know this because I have had cats in my life in one form or another for a long time, since I was about 10 years old. And one of the nicest things about cats is they rub their head against you.
1: Isn't that to show love?
0: And they purr. It is to show love, but
1: they blink at you and stare at you.
0: Mm-hmm. Sometimes with our cat, I will just hold my hand in a fist right in front of him, and he'll just walk right into it and use that stationary
1: scratching post
0: and just rub his head. And he does that to my wife when she's trying to sleep. But showing love is just one reason why cats will rub their head against you. They're showing love, and it activates scent glands. They have scent glands all over their head and their face, and that
1: they're sticking it on you.
0: They're using that to claim their territory, claim you as their person, telling other cats to back off. It releases pheromones, and that reduces stress at the same time. So if you have a cat who rubs his face against you and it bothers you while you're trying to sleep, it's never going to stop. That's what they do.
1: Get used to it.
0: Okay, I understand that against people that they love, but my cat, when we come home from the grocery store, taking the bags, put them up on the counter, looking to load the fridge.
1: He has to see what you bought.
0: He will jump up on top of the counter, rub his head against grocery items, and sometimes knock them to the floor.
1: Those my groceries.
0: You know, those strawberries, they come in that little plastic container that will bust open at the slightest of disturbance.
1: We'll just play with that.
0: Yeah, that's what he does.
1: Nice.
0: It's like, okay, yeah.
1: Thanks,
0: sometimes I'll hear Renee from the other room. It's like, Max, what? I just get down. But I'm showing you my love. What's coming up on River's Edge this morning?
1: Circus Liquor. It's from Ned Evitt.
0: And we'll hear that song right after the break on the river.
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4: Wrapping up an easy Friday morning drive, getting into Boise from Caldwell. Construction has shut down the ramp from Centennial Way to eastbound I-84. Eastbound Karcher has some slow pockets from Indiana getting over to the freeway. Watch for work at Middleton Road. And construction reported on the freeway at the off-ramp to Chinden at Garrity and near the Star Road Robinson Road overpass. No delays on the connector, no delays getting into or out of the airport. Have a great weekend. That's your latest traffic. I'm Danny Christos.
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1: River's Edge brought to you by Roland Records here in Boise on Fairview, just east of Cole. Ned Evett actually is a guy who is known for his fretless glass guitar playing.
0: I've
1: just
0: seen
1: some crazy sounds.
0: Fretless necklace
1: that.
0: Guitar sometimes. Yeah, mm-hmm. He's a really good guitar player. He's got very distinctive instruments.
1: And a very vivid storyteller, too, with his sly humor and gritty groove. This going back to 2003. It's Ned Evett's called Circus Liquor.

0: One of the most original independent artists of the early 2000s. Got a little bit of a, sounds like Joe Satriani, Adrian Blue in there as well, but that's Ned Evitt, 2003.
1: You have to have some serious guitar skills to play a guitar without frets.
0: No kidding. And amazing.
1: Ned Evitt does it. That is today's River's Edge selection every weekday morning. Right around 8:50, we do a special song highlight as part of the morning show here at 94.9 The River.
0: All right, when it comes to saving energy, we here in America might be willing to make some sacrifices, just not in the bedroom. And no, it's not what you're thinking. There's a new survey from Sleep Wellness Company finding that most of us prefer sleeping in a room that's about 65, 67 degrees.
1: That coolness is supposed to be very good for your sleep. It cools the body, which helps you get into that deep sleep. But yeah.
0: Which is well below the nearly 80 degree thermostat that is recommended, 78, 80.
1: Yeah, I think we're talking about that. Department of Energy said 76.
0: Hell no.
1: 76 in the summer, and everybody says, that's a good idea. Meanwhile, we pop it down to 70.
0: Some big regional differences in that. People like on the East Coast, they like it coolest best. Meanwhile, Hawaiians are comfortable with little warmer bedroom temperatures.
1: Because it never changes
0: it
1: there.
0: It never changes. But local climate plays a big role in shaping what people consider the perfect temperature. Even though our thermostat is set at about 73, and I don't know what it drops down to at night in the summertime, I still have 3 fans on me, mm-hmm. and that's all year round. And then in the daytime, we keep our thermostat in the fall and the winter at about 64. We keep it cold.
1: Holy
0: and
1: cow.
0: It drops down to 58 at night. Yeah, you're dealing with a couple of postmenopausal women who have the hot flashes still.
1: Remind me never to do a sleepover at your house.
0: You come over to our house. Do you have a sweater I could borrow?
1: Good to note. Take the trip. Keep the cash. Summer of fun. Giving you a getaway to Yellowstone National Park in a cabin. Or you can always choose $3,000. Your first of 4 chances to win that very trip or that very cash coming up right after Lenny Kravitz on 94.9 The River.

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0: Except for when they like smart women.
1: Huh.
0: It all depends on the situation. 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

0: called Freaking Out, newest one from Michigander. Good stuff there on 94.9 The River. Melissa and Kevin, breaking news. Men prefer stupid women.
1: Hey, dumb.
0: Except for when they prefer smart women. This according to the Journal of Personality and Social Psychology. When it comes to just hooking up, they prefer dumb women.
2: Dumb blonde, dumb bimbo.
0: If they are interested in a real, actual, lasting relationship, they prefer women with above average intelligence. So I guess if you're just looking for a hookup, you're looking for a woman stupid enough to sleep with you for the night.
2: That's a good point.
0: I think that makes perfect sense. And my wife has always said, she's very old school with her gender roles thing. She said, the man should be taller, he should be smarter, and he should make more money than the woman. And I said, how does it feel to be hitting on one of those three?
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triple-digit days of summer have arrived, but Mini Splits of Idaho can change how you experience this season. And as someone who has lived with one for the past year, I can tell you this is not hyperbole. You know that feeling when you walk into a room and the heat just hits you? 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
1: Ever been to a wedding where somebody, something caused it to unexpectedly stop in the middle of it? Someone faint? Flower girl throw an incontrollable tantrum or something?
0: Or you object, right?
1: Or you object.
0: Does anybody object to this couple?
1: No. This is wild. A bride over in the UK was in the middle of her wedding when a bee flew right in her face, and she was instinctively shooing away this bumblebee.
0: Get away. You're ruining my day, bee.
1: Mid-swat, her engagement flew off her finger onto the sand.
0: The ring went flying. Unbelievable.
1: So the ceremony paused for about, I don't know how long. 15 people got up from their seats, were on the floor trying to find this ring. At the end of the day, they couldn't find it, so they went on with the ceremony. But somebody decided to call in Mr. Metal Detectorist.
0: Some old guy with socks.
1: Some old guy with black socks and sandals.
0: Right, the socks and sandals.
1: Sure enough, in 10 minutes, he found that thing.
0: And that guy is the hero.
1: Yep, he is.
0: He saved the day. Right?
1: Mm-hmm.
0: You never, never utter a disparaging word against metal detector old man ever again.
1: I hope they included him in the wedding photos.
0: I would think so. He definitely deserves it. Have a great weekend. We'll talk to you again Monday. Rochelle is next on The River.
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Stone Temple Pilots on the River. We've had so many concerts this weekend. It's another concert preview today in the noon hour for Lunch in the Library. You know who's in town this weekend? Paris Jackson. She's got some really good music. This is the daughter of Michael Jackson, and she'll be in town Sunday. We've got a song for you to hear in the noon hour. I think you're going to love Paris Jackson for Lunch in the Library just after noon. Here's Foster the People on the River.

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0: 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This. Sweet dreams are made
1: 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And this.
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0: The full album will be out soon, but that's Phoebe Bridgers and her latest called Lost Boys on the River. And we're so excited about this. Our yearly Boise River cleanup is coming. This year, we're working with Idaho Rivers United for their calling it the end of float season cleanup. It's September 12th, but you can sign up today. And we do need your help because you know how important the Boise River is. And we need to show some love back. You know how many thousands of people float the Boise River and leave trash alongside of it and in it. It's a 102-mile river with the headwaters that extend from the Boise National Forest and flow into the Snake River. Last year, we got 200 volunteers together to help, and we cleaned up over 850 pounds of trash. 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It's a great way to give love back to our Boise River. So sign up today for the end of float season cleanup. 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And we'll do a cleanup on that day from 10 till noon. And then we'll meet up at Idaho River Sports for the after party. It is filled with tons of games, raffle prizes, food trucks, and cold drinks. 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
0: And you'll be in the running for this week's Summer of Fun grand prize. 94.9, The River.

It's the Cranberries on the River. I'm Rochelle. Good morning and happy Friday. The Ani DeFranco show last night was so good. We've got some smoky skies still for a day or two. I hope you can get out and get cool this weekend. We've got our high today and tomorrow, 102 degrees. And now Soft Cell on the River.

0: It's Grace Potter's latest on the river. Can't wait for this next week. 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

It's Black Crowes on the River. 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You pick the band. 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We'll get you a chance to win. Another concert preview comes your way at noon today. We've got Paris Jackson in town this weekend. This is Michael Jackson's daughter. She has some really amazing music. We're going to share a track in the noon hour today for lunch in the library. Here's Modest Mouse on the River.

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0: It's James on the River, and if you're a dog person, make sure you sign up for our River Rescue Rally. Maybe you're looking for a new furry friend, and this is a great way to do it. They'll actually pick you out at the River Rescue Rally on August 23rd. At noon, we'll be at Idaho Pups and Ales in Meridian, and a dog can pick you out. 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We've got a concert preview in just a few minutes, as this weekend we've got Paris Jackson in town. And this is Michael Jackson's daughter with some really great music. We're going to share a track in the noon hour today for lunch in the library on the River.
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2: Happy Friday and good afternoon. I'm Rochelle. We've got a concert preview again today for Lunch in the Library. An artist in town on Sunday night. You want to come in out of the smoke and head to El Cora Shrine, a Shrine Social Club with Paris Jackson. This is Michael Jackson's daughter. Going to be a great show, so don't miss it. From Paris Jackson, this is Let Down. It's Lunch in the Library on the River.

0: Princess on the River, and a concert preview before that, Our Lunch in the Library track from Paris Jackson. Michael Jackson's daughter will be here in Boise Sunday night for a show at the Shrine Social Club. We heard Paris Jackson's song Let Down, and Our Lunch today brought to you by Idaho Pizza Company. 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

Smashing Pumpkins on the River. And don't forget to join us at 1 today for the next keyword for our Summer of Fun contest. A couple things to know about that contest. When you hear the keyword at the top of the hour, you've got to spell the word correctly and don't add anything else. Don't put an exclamation point, an extra symbol, or a thanks, or anything like that. They just want the word. It's a computer looking for the word. So just do it that way. Another thing is, if we mess up, and it's bound to happen, I messed up yesterday with the wrong keyword. And just be kind. You know, we make mistakes sometimes, and it's just a game. We don't want to have to start blocking people because we want you to win all the prizes, and we've got so many concert tickets to share. Next keyword today at 1 o'clock, and another one after that today at 3. Here's Jet on the River.

I said, are you gonna be my girl? It's a 1, 2, 3, take my hand and come with me, because you look so fine that I really wanna make you mine. I said, you look so fine that I really wanna make you mine. Come on and get your kicks. Now you don't need

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0: Lucy Dacus on the river. And we're getting closer now to our Concert for Cause, October 10th. Don't forget about this. Get tickets before it sells out. We are bringing in Iron and Wine for the show. Opener is Ken Pomeroy. She's got a new EP coming out soon, too. So don't be late for this. October 10th, we're at Treefort Music Hall this year for this fundraiser for the WCA. 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

It's Weezer on the River. Happy Friday. Good afternoon. I'm Rochelle. It will be just the tiniest bit cooler over the weekend with our highs in the mid-90s. But for today and tomorrow, we'll be in the triple digits. We've got B52.

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0: It's you two on the river, and another pretty good weekend for thousands of people to be floating the Boise River. You know, it's been bumper to bumper all summer long. And what that means is a lot of trash goes in and near the Boise River. And that's why it's so important for us to do our Boise River cleanup. We do these every year, and this year we're going to do a cleanup on September 12th, the end of float season cleanup with Idaho Rivers United. We need you to sign up today. Last year we had over 200 volunteers picking up over 850 pounds of trash, but we made it fun too. The cleanup happens in the morning from 10 till noon on September 12th. And then from noon till 3, we've got an after party at Idaho River Sports with tons of games, raffle prizes, food trucks, and cold drinks. 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

It's Simple Minds on the River. Here's something fun for the family tomorrow. It's the Battle of the Bands down at Jump. It'll be outside at the amphitheater, all ages and free. It's going to be a fun time to hear some music tomorrow from these bands, Fools Collective, Falcons, and Red Light Challenge. Rocky Johnson, your MC, you can see who the winner will be tomorrow. That's downtown at Jump, starting at 7 p.m. We've got the Cardigans on the River.

0: Jesse Wells, won't you come out tonight? We love his music so much. We've got our Concert for Cause coming up October 10th. 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And we're raising money again this year for the Women's and Children's Alliance. 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

It's Coldplay on the River with Clocks. Some good music you can check out this weekend. Tomorrow night, it's Keller and the Keels. If you want a little bluegrass, that show happens at the Knitting Factory. And on Sunday, Paris Jackson, Michael Jackson's daughter, will be performing at El Cora Shrine. Details on those tickets, visit our events page at River Boise. Here's Bastille on the River.

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0: Midnight Oil on the River. I'm Rochelle. Enjoy your Friday and weekend. We've got Mary in next. She's got another Summer of Fun keyword today at 3 and in the 5 o'clock hour. It's her Great Producers Series River Playlist with a song mixed by Aaron Dessner from Brandy Carlile just after 5 on the River.
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94.9 The River. And I ripped through an entire season of Blind Frog Ranch on Hulu the other day. Now I'm looking for something to watch. And perfectly timed is a list of the most streamed TV shows out there. Number 5, Big Bang Theory, which I haven't really watched a whole lot of, so I might have to circle back to that one. Number 4, Grey's Anatomy. I tried watching it, but it just wasn't for me. Coming in at number 3 was The Pitt, which I've seen every single episode of. It was so good. Number 2 is Bluey, which I've never even heard of on Disney Plus. Might have to circle back to that one too. The number 1 most streamed show, Stranger Things, which I've seen every single episode of.

0: It's Friday afternoon. The weekend is almost here. We're going to get you there. Violent Femmes on the way. Delamitri coming up. Third Eye Blind is next.
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5: Heading down I-84 from the Flying Y all the way to the Nampa Karcher exit, you're going to be looking at just around a 15-minute drive. Taking I-44 from Eagle Road all the way to Main Street in Middleton, you'll be looking at just around a 25-minute drive with a little bit of traffic buildup near Highway 16 and Linder Road. Heading northbound down Eagle Road from the I-84 exit all the way to State Street, you're going to be looking at just around a 25-minute drive with quite a bit of traffic buildup near Fairview and McMillan and Chinden. There also has been a crash reported on Eagle Road at Fairview, but it's just affecting the left-hand lane. And lastly, heading down 2026 from Eagle Road all the way to Franklin and Caldwell, you'll be looking at just around a 33-minute drive. 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

Forget about the drunk dial. 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And Melissa would know. 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
3: Women sometimes, or men, have a little too much to drink and they get online and they start ordering things off Amazon.
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3: Little ambient shopping.
4: Not even wine? 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
3: I don't drink, so.
4: What does ambient shopping result in? 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What is the point of being up shopping when you should be sleeping?
3: So Tuesday, Spanx came, got my Spanx. Let me tell you, there's one way in, one way out, and it ain't easy. But everything is all fitting good and tight and right and right.
4: In the end, it's all worth it, and there's a reason why the woman who invented Spanx is a gazillionaire, right?
3: She's a gazillionaire indeed. Today, I've got some Nike tennis shoes coming,
4: nice.
3: Some gold tennis shoes. Okay. I'm so excited. I got some bracelets coming.
4: So every day, the UPS man becomes your best friend
3: every
4: all over
3: day,
4: again.
3: Every day, UPS, knock at the door. It's exciting.
4: Uh-huh.
3: But I have to go, okay, what else did I buy?
4: Clear out the drug-induced fog and say, okay.
3: Well, I didn't realize I had ordered four things. And I'm like, oh, crap, because I get an email confirming that X thing has shipped, right? I'm like, oh, I ordered that too.
4: I think we call this the Amazon hangover.
3: Yeah. Well, thankfully, it was only like $195 worth of stuff.
4: And at this point, it's still stuff that you're going to use.
3: Absolutely.
4: In your sober state, you're still going to use it.
3: I'm going to use it.
4: Good for you.
3: Wearing my Spanx right now.
4: You win.
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7: Heading down I-84 from the Flying Y all the way to the Nampa Karcher exit, it's light traffic all throughout, so you're going to be looking at a drive of just around 22 minutes. Taking 2026 from Eagle Road all the way to Franklin and Caldwell, you'll be looking at a drive of just around 35 minutes with a bit of traffic buildup just near 11th Avenue. Heading northbound down Eagle Road from the I-84 exit all the way to State Street, you're going to be looking at a drive of just around 25 minutes with quite a bit of traffic buildup just near Chinden Boulevard. There also has been a crash reported. It's just at Fairview and Eagle, and it's only affecting the left-hand lane. Last but not least, if you're heading down Route 44 from Eagle Road all the way to Main Street in Middleton, you'll be looking at a drive of just around 25 minutes. There also has been a structure fire reported at Canada Road, and it's affecting all the lanes, blocking them off. 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
6: Taking I-84 from the Flying Y all the way to the Nampa Karcher exit, you're going to be looking at a drive of just around 20 minutes with light traffic all throughout. Taking 2026 from Eagle Road all the way to Franklin and Caldwell, you'll be looking at a drive of just around 35 minutes. Taking I-44 from Eagle Road all the way to Main Street in Middleton, you'll be looking at a drive of just around 25 minutes. But there has been a structural fire reported on Canada Road. It's blocking both east and west lanes. Last but not least, if you're heading northbound down Eagle Road from the I-84 exit all the way to State Street, you're going to be looking at a drive of just around 25 minutes with quite a bit of traffic buildup just near Chinden Boulevard.
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2: It happened in Germany, so whatever their version of 911 is, it was an unusual call last week where a man called and said he felt like he was being harassed and chased and threatened by a wild animal. So naturally, they sent a patrol unit out to investigate. They got there. Huh. Turned out the wild animal was a baby squirrel. Could easily fit into the palm of your hand. Here's the best part.
3: Chipmunk.
2: This little squirrel apparently had gotten separated from his mother and was feeling...
3: He was looking anxious, find his mama.
2: Looking for somebody to act as a substitute and just wouldn't leave this guy alone. Was just yipping away. And by the time the cops arrived, this tiny baby squirrel was just so tired. He just laid down in the grass and took a nap. So...
3: This guy didn't realize that? Evidently not.
2: I don't know. I thought German men were supposed to be manly.
3: Yeah.
2: Come on. The squirrel is now being cared for by an animal rescue center.
3: Oh, good.
2: And the man presumably has found his safe space, perhaps taking solace in one of those giant ball pits. I don't know what's going to become of him. I don't want to think about it.
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6: Heading down I-84 from the Flying Y all the way to the Nampa Karcher exit, there's light traffic all throughout, so you're going to be looking at a drive of just around 20 minutes. And heading down 2026 from Eagle Road all the way to Franklin and Caldwell, you'll be looking at a drive of just around 35 minutes with a little bit of built-up traffic just near 11th Avenue. And taking I-44 from Eagle Road all the way to Main Street in Middleton, you'll be looking at a drive of just around 35 minutes. Last but not least, if you're heading northbound down Eagle Road from the I-84 exit all the way to State Street, you're going to be looking at a drive of just around 23 minutes with a bit of traffic buildup just near Chinden Boulevard. Your home is begging for a network upgrade. 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
5: Heading down I-84 from the Flying Y all the way to the Nampa Karcher exit, there's light traffic all throughout, so you're going to be looking at just around a 20-minute drive. Taking 2026 from Eagle Road all the way to Franklin and Caldwell, you'll be looking at just around 33 minutes. Taking I-44 from Eagle Road all the way to Main Street in Middleton, it's just going to be around a 25-minute drive with a bit of traffic buildup just near Highway 16. And last but not least, heading northbound down Eagle Road from the I-84 exit all the way to State Street, you're going to be looking at a drive of just around 20 minutes.
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94.9 The River, and we are done with River Summer of Fun trip number 6. Moving on to number 7, sandy beaches, ocean views, you and somebody special in Hawaii for 5 days and 4 nights. I know, sounds amazing. We're 3 grand, winnings back Monday, 9, 11, 1, and 3.

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Mary here, and I've been with my husband since the 1900s, so I've never online dated. But if I'm ever in a position where I have to, I'll definitely follow this advice from Melissa and Kevin from River Mornings.

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3: 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Just be real. And that includes not taking your own picture for your profile photo.
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3: Which way to the gun show? 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Yeah. Don't even. And for women, a big turnoff for men is when women try to do the sexy pursed lip pose.
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3: And all you get is...
4: Yeah, my face is naturally like that.
3: 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So have a friend take a picture.
4: Yeah.
3: Smile naturally. Be yourself.
4: And try to have it captured in a most natural way.
3: Mm-hmm.
4: You're not posed.
3: Right.
4: Set up.
3: Just... 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Just a body shot can show that you have a good physique. 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An outdoor setting tends to be more attractive to both men and women. Do it in a real natural setting. Don't do one of those Sears Portrait Studio backdrops.
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6: Heading down I-84 from the Flying Y all the way to the Nampa Karcher exit, you're going to be looking at a drive of just around 16 minutes. There also has been a crash reported just a little bit past exit 38, Garrity Boulevard, and it's only affecting the right-hand lane and both side shoulders. Taking 2026 from Eagle Road all the way to Franklin and Caldwell, you'll be looking at just around a 30-minute drive. Taking I-44 from Eagle Road all the way to Main Street in Middleton, it's just around a 25-minute drive, with a bit of traffic buildup just near Highway 16. Last but not least, if you're heading northbound down Eagle Road from the I-84 exit all the way to State Street, you're going to be looking at a drive of just around 20 minutes. 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